think about the generations and to say we want to make it a better place for our children and our children's children so that they know it's a better world for them and think they can make it a better place.

0: tell you, I was watching this kid warm up on this court. He had to get used to it, the grandeur of it, you know, the scale of it.
1: Pendengar RRI, Elena Rybakina memastikan diri sebagai petenis putri peringkat 1 dunia setelah mengamankan tempat di semifinal US Open 2026. 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